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1: A bit ago that I'm on Facebook, but did you know that I am on YouTube and TikTok too? Oh yeah, we've got lots of behind the scenes stuff and my occasional hot takes about whatever happens to be on my mind. So follow me on your platform of preference at Rowdy Vision.

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And fire flew from his fingertips as he rosined up his bow. And he pulled the bow across the strings and it made an evil hiss. And then a band of demons.

Darling, I've wasted a lot of years not seeing the real you. But tonight your beauty is shining through. And I never took the time to let you know. So before he takes you away, please let me say.

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1: 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The one who keeps multiple buildings running smoothly day after day. Plumbing that flows, HVAC that hums, cleaning supplies that keep surfaces sparkling. 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